Hello, hello, hello, hello. So that was 10 minutes. That's my first 10 minutes. I think that's okay. Just wanted to say hello, cheers to my Netherlands family. That's Ronnie. That's Tizamo. That's my friend Matthew, who's checking in from Amsterdam. Shout out to Mare. Shout out to Adam in Texas. Shout out to my Oxford family, Fergus, Azeem, Jeremy. Shout out to anyone else that tuned in. I don't know why I'm well shaky, man, but yeah, that's it. Let's go.

group chat. I'm really going to shout out to Wombat. This next one I'm really feeling. It's called Keep by Screws. That's a bit of a banger, in my opinion. It's Gemma Collins, the GC. Don't get it twisted now. You're tuned into the Londa Rooster, okay?

0: UK.
1: Shout out to Keith Lloyd's wine glass in his house up in Scotland. I hope you're down to your knickers.

So as lovely as that little beat is, I hope you've enjoyed so far my version of UKG. I mean, it's breakbeat, it's two-step, it's a bit housey, it's a bit drum and bass, but do you know what UKG stands for? It stands for UK girly, not just UK garage, so you're just going to have to enjoy it. I'm going to go through some tracks that I really like at the moment. I wouldn't say they're 100% UKG, but I like them anyway, so let's keep going.

And that was Charlie XCX with Von Dutch live here on Chant. Oi, why do I feel like I'm on

motherfucker.

0: Listen.
1: Sorry about that. 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
0: Listen, step out, don't pre up, cause that's my goodums. I gripped on two, so I cheated. I think that I shouldn't, but no, I should've. The CID can't chat to me, I'm so fluent, I don't.

0: is Goodums by Unknown T, Sammy Virgie remix. Or Unknown Todd, he's otherwise known as in the chant.
1: My baby girl knows I'm the preacher. Teacher has to boot off like a keeper. Pre for ops, then pop up with a teaser. Visa pass, let's fly off to Ibiza. True say the tug, then when I meet up. Guto Glock, then pull up with a Keisha. Posted on the man, then with a

gonna have to enjoy whatever the fuck else I have. But thank you for tuning in so far. I really appreciate the support of the good listeners, the chants, my friends, the NTS Discord.

Susie, grab them cookies. Evie, fetch the tar. This is Freak Women Only.

Yeah, sorry about that one, guys. 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So I've got 20 minutes left. I'm going to switch up from the UKG and just play a couple of like sexy little housey tunes that I enjoy. Thanks for sticking around so far. Like, really appreciate everyone for tuning in. I'm back. 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I'm going to do every second Tuesday of the month. I'm thinking next month, maybe like a little Amapiano special or some shit like that. Here we go.

0: Go ahead and look. 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Never seen a girl like that before.
1: This song's about me, by the way.
0: Top to bottom, bottom to top. Yeah, I may be a bitch, but I'm serving cunts.

0: Actually, I dedicate this song to Ronnie. This is for you.
1: It doesn't matter whether you like it or not. From now on, your slave girls and slaves do exactly what they're told. Well now, you like to watch, don't you, you dirty little bitch? 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Dirty little bitch.

0: But you know what? Too bad. 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
1: You better tell me who's the kisses.
0: Today, I'm getting

What this pussy, what this pussy, what this pussy, what this pussy, what this pussy, what this pussy, what this pussy, what this pussy, what this pussy, what this pussy, what this pussy, what this pussy, what this pussy, what this pussy, what this pussy, what this pussy, what this pussy, what this pussy, what this pussy, what this pussy, what this pussy, what this pussy, what this pussy, what this pussy, what this pussy, what this pussy, what this pussy, what this pussy, what this pussy, what this pussy, what this pussy, what this pussy, what this pussy, what this pussy, what this pussy, what this pussy, what this pussy, what this pussy, what this pussy, what this pussy, what this pussy, what this pussy, what this pussy, what this pussy, what this pussy, what this pussy, what this pussy, what this pussy, what this pussy, what this pussy, what this pussy, what this pussy, what this pussy, what this pussy, what this pussy, what this pussy, what this pussy, what this pussy, what this pussy, what this pussy, what this pussy, what this pussy, what this pussy,

Hey guys, I know this is supposed to be a UKG, UK girly special, but it's fine. Sometimes we go off piste, is what we do. I hope you all enjoyed your rim job. I'm just wheeling up the next tune, and I'm going to finish on two heavy tracks that, I don't know, I've been really feeling recently, but I guess it's also pretty good.

0: Bye. Someone needs to put the NTS jingle at the end of this for me. Bye.
1: I was born in Cardiff. I live in Bristol.

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Hello and welcome to this month's episode of Radio Kiki with me, Kiki Blue, on Shunt FM. This month's episode is a wee bit different. I'm doing it live and I have moved stations, so I'm no longer on Balami, but I'm now on my lovely favourite show, favourite station, Shunt FM. Just expect the usual kind of ambient down-tempo tunes. I'll do maybe a bit of chat, but probably more just gonna stick to the music for this one. And yeah, so, you know, whenever, wherever you might be listening to this, welcome, and I hope you enjoy. So, yeah, this is Radio Kiki, October.

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1: I lean against the edge.
0: I place my chin on my arms.
1: Let my body mold into the balcony.
0: With everything and everyone being etched into a primed plate.
1: A fool, a fool, a fool, a fool.

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1: with nothingness,
0: with nothingness,
1: with nothingness,
0: nothing of which I know,
1: nothing of which I know,
0: nothing of which I know,
1: all of the lyrics to
0: I love this one,
1: I love this one,
0: and this one,
1: and this one
0: is his favorite track,
1: is his favorite track,
0: despite being less,
1: despite being
0: minute long,
1: despite being
0: minute long,
1: minute long,
0: minute long,
1: nothing being,
0: nothing
1: easing into my,
0: easing into my,
1: easing
0: moisturizing,
1: moisturizing
0: skin,
1: moisturizing
0: skin,
1: without thought,
0: skin, without thought,
1: skin, without thought, skin,
0: and this nothingness.
1: This
0: being,
1: nothingness,
0: and this being nothingness,
1: like stillness,
0: like stillness,
1: like still doors in the morning, doors
0: in the morning,
1: doors in the morning,
0: in comfort,
1: never quite, comfort,
0: never quite
1: imagined
0: before.
1: I must remember to lie,
0: I must remember to lie,
1: I must remember
0: because nothing's wrong,
1: because nothing's wrong,
0: because nothing's wrong.
1: It's just easy,
0: it's just easy,
1: it's just easy,
0: it's just easy. Cause what is this life?
1: Cause what is this life?
0: Cause what is this life?
1: Cause what is this
0: life? Cause what is this life?
1: Crying just like
0: crying just like crying
1: happen,
0: cry happen,
1: cry happen.
0: Closing your eyes,
1: closing your eyes,
0: closing your eyes,
1: soak up more sun.
0: Cause what is this other than real time? Tired? Sleep. You're hungry?
1: Eat.
0: Sad? Lie down, cry. Fighting the feelings requires too much energy. Be with them instead. Pull up a chair. Is this being human is a guest house. Every morning, a new arrival. Joy, depression, meanness. Some momentary awareness comes as an unexpected visitor. Welcome and entertain
1: welcome
0: them all.
1: And entertain
0: welcome
1: them all.
0: And welcome
1: them all.
0: Welcome them all.
1: Even if they,
0: even if they,
1: are crowd of sorrows,
0: are crowd of
1: violently sweep,
0: violently sweep your house,
1: of its furniture,
0: empty of its furniture,
1: empty of its furniture.
0: Still,
1: still.
0: Treat every guest,
1: treat every guest,
0: treat every guest,
1: treat guest
0: honorably,
1: honorably,
0: honorably.
1: For they may be clearing you,
0: may be clearing you
1: some new delight,
0: for some new delight,
1: for some new delight,
0: for some new delight.
1: The doubt, the doubt.
0: The dark thought,
1: the dark thought,
0: the shame,
1: the shame,
0: the shame,
1: the malice,
0: the malice,
1: the malice.
0: Meet them at the door,
1: meet them at the door,
0: laughing,
1: and invite them in,
0: and invite them in,
1: and invite them in,
0: and invite them in, and
1: be grateful,
0: be grateful,
1: for whatever comes,
0: for whatever comes,
1: because each,
0: because
1: being sent,
0: because
1: has been sent,
0: guide,
1: guide,
0: from beyond,
1: from beyond,
0: from beyond.

Two chairs sitting across from each other. Two hands meeting to make noise. Two cards, two hands, two chairs, two eyes. Two. Discussing height, depth, breadth, discussing density. I like when you take up space in the room. I like when people talk to me correct, because I'm not the one. Come at me correct, because I am not the one. Talking to everyone and no one. Coming at me correct, moving slowly with it. Coming at it, because I have nothing else to do. Just listening, because I have nothing else to do. Thinking, thinking, fuck yeah, fuck yeah, fuck yeah, fuck yeah, fuck yeah, kind of dancing with it, holding the cat roll, holding the cat roll, just figuring it out, just moving with it, knowing there's more to come, because there's more to come, because there's more to come, because there's more to come, because I'm grounded with it, which does check out. I always resonate with the moment as an avatar, which is new, which has been sitting in that corner, in that dressing gown, in that pair of socks. Always the same. Just new things, I guess, just swirling around. Swiftly new, I guess. I cherish the day. I cherish the swipes, the lack of serotonin, the grapes, the juice. I cherish the weird beats made by you, the weird treats, the weird beats, the potential to be a sexy PYT, inevitably. And unlocking it all, making it all happen, bitch. Yeah, exactly. Because I wouldn't have it any other way. Shout out to you, dear listener. Thanks for listening. I've got around 15 minutes left. This is Radio Kiki with me, Kiki Blue, on Chant FM.

Also, I have realized I think I'm gonna go over a bit. I have three more tracks I want to play, and I'm not prepared to cut any of them. So I'm maybe going to around 9:15, or 10 past, 5 past. I don't know. That I'm on Chant FM now, I can. Yay! Go Chant FM. Also, last note, Dale said he wants to be sent to space to this song, and I can't agree more.

Shout out to Laura, shout out to Laura, shout out to Laura, shout out to Andy, shout out to Andy, shout out to Oscar, shout out to Wombo, shout out to Wombo, shout out to Shout out to Destiny, shout out to Destiny, shout out to Connor, shout out to Connor, shout out to Antagonizer, Jordan and Sarah, Jordan and Sarah, Jordan and Sarah, everyone else is listening, everyone else is listening, everyone else is

0: Okay, so this is my last.
1: I'm gonna play out with this one.
0: But I just wanted to say hi and bye.
1: Thank you for listening. Thank you for listening. And give out shout-outs. Give out shout-outs.
0: Wrong.
1: Big Bunny, Brer, and Saya.
0: Dale,
1: and everyone else who I
0: love. Shout-out to you all.
1: Sorry, I didn't mean to late. Still be on. Oops. Thank you for listening. This has been Kiki Blue with Radio Kiki on Shunt FM. If you liked the show, you can go to my Mixcloud. You can go to Shunt FM's Mixcloud and you can see other shows like this. I have a monthly show. Or you can listen to my Friday, which is a bit more upbeat. But yeah, my name's Kiki Blue on all the socials, so you can find me there. And yeah, I hope you have a good rest of your day, good rest of your week, good rest of your fucking life. And I'll see you soon, eh? Be it on Friday or be it next month. Yeah, hope you're doing well, and I'll speak to you soon.

0: What'd you say?
1: The women love you when you get out there. When you get
0: Why
1: out
0: is that, ladies?
1: Well, I'm asking you.
0: Because I look good.
1: You look
0: smell good.
1: You look good.
0: Chunt. Good. And make love good.

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Of course they have, you fucking chant.

that the Flying Dutchman had a problem with that for a while, but I never really did get to the bottom of what it was. I think it started a little bit after I left it.

0: realized I couldn't stay awake anymore. But now, it's even worse than before. I was listening to a tape of a lecture on...
1: Listening to a tape.
0: Buddhism at which I was present. I
1: was at the lecture.
0: Heard myself asking a lot of stupid questions.
1: He was asking a lot of stupid questions.
0: I was thick-headed at the lecture, sitting there on the floor. But to hear it all now, it's even worse than before. Those shoes I had were some name for them I can't remember. I found them in a wastebasket about to be empty. They're mostly the only shoes I wear. I found them, they had been worn. Even worse than before. On Broadway, one night, there was this fairly high-pitched, loud tone that sounded like a siren. People were looking around to see where it came from. The food store on the corner provided a lot of the light. Because it was open, noticed the sound when I walked past the store, but now it's even worse than before. I really wanted to show somehow how things deteriorate.

0: once it was easy to find something to deplore, but now it's even worse than before. The question is whether or not this kind of music is going to hypnotize you. Do you resent being made to listen to this monotonous music or having to listen to such boring sentences? Friends have said that by producing this kind of music, people are put to sleep. In fact, I've always thought this.
1: We always thought this, too.
0: I've always disliked the Rolling Stones since I found out what they were up to.
1: He found out what they were up to.
0: So in the prospect of doing this very hypnotic music came to my mind, I realized that I should at least bring up the problems of listening to this kind of rhythm, that is, regularity may temporarily take your mind off the more important tasks we have. I had to decide if it was in our best interest to present this. But now that I went ahead and did it after asking what it was for, now it's even worse than before.

restoration is not only getting back what you lost, it is getting back more than you lost. Restoration is messy. If you've ever seen a house restored, sometimes it's easier to build a new house than to restore an old one. It'll save your money, time, and heartache. But there is something in restoring that once was. When you begin to strip away the paint and the wallpaper and begin to see the original vision, the original intention that the architect had when he first made it, then you are able to enjoy the beauty of that time. You're able to enjoy not only the beauty and the nostalgia, but you're able to add wealth and culture and character to yourself. Anybody can live in a tract home, but it takes

Your theme is unique. It's called restoration. Simple word. Restoration is oftentimes thought of getting back what you lost. Restoration is not only

we took a trip to Africa. I was supposed to stay there 3 months, and I stayed 2 years because I wanted to live among the people and find out just how they lived and about the drums especially.

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And I was standing outside, you know, being cool, trying to find out who was going to go in, you know, that I figured I'd be able to talk to. And they were holding a bar in the next half of the building. So I got kind of confused and I had to sit down and write this poem.

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Cannot be programmed, you are inconsistent too.

So relate. Big up Andy for sorting out all the technicals. We bloody made it. 1 year of the Tuesday show. With me, number two. Today, the unoriginally named the Big End of Year Tuesday Show. With me, back to back, with the legend that is Andy, with the legend that is Buns, and the legend that is Oscar. Right now, myself and Andy in the booth. We kick off a bit mellow. And yeah, we'll see where we end up over the course of the next 3.5 hours. All right. Let's go.

closer. 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All four chants are in. What's not the love but the Hennessy? Popping them texts up in the club while I'm in the jail. I'ma be a Osk birthday week. I'ma be in the club when they put me in the club. So fly, no stop. Alright, Andy's coming in next. Stay locked.

All right, mini bar update. It's early days. Eight tins. I've got a dentist appointment tomorrow, so this should be interesting.

You can feel all the tension building up at the convention. As the hustlers began to arrive, must have been 9,000 or more that came through the door. The time was 11:55. It were pickpockets and dope peddlers, murderers and thieves, Koch.

0: Jazzy's asking, what are you drinking in the booth? But I swear, number two just gave a rundown, so... Should we run it again? Talk to me.
1: Andy surprised some Doombar, and was it Bunzi you came through with Estella Unfiltered? Four cans of Diet Coke as well, we're sorted. And I've had a banh mi.

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Yeah. 2/3 of the week on no sleep, cause I never had a Jeep and my mum works late every eve. Monday looking kinda bleak. I don't want my Zoom to finish. Night and day doing black British. Now I need a fresh trim for the image. 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

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Shoulda never give me a reason. Sweet three games in a row like clock the beginning of the season. You ain't gotta pledge your allegiance, but if it ain't love, that's scam. 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

0: real life, not fiction. Complete the mission. It's not just ambition. More time I gotta stop and listen. Get clear on vision. To complete the mission. 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
1: Right, we're keeping it mellow.
0: And it's real life, not fiction. Complete the mission.
1: Probably that may change up pretty damn soon.
2: Requisite that I hit those before I fire this pen. Stop, drop, concentrate in that window. Cause it's time, don't wait, so I set pace. Doors can shut and you'll miss loads. Like, how many times did I take too long and then regret what I didn't show? I told bro, go shoot your shot.
1: Grab a tin.
2: Execute that precisely.
1: Crack a tin.
2: Lively, and I understood that with like, I was doing Project 6 when Screws and him link Zoo at Bellamy. But to take it back to the game, you won't get hits if you ain't got aim. Cause it's not just ambition.
0: More time I gotta stop and listen. Get clear on vision. Then complete the mission. Get it done today, cause time don't wait. The clock will keep ticking. And it's real life, not fiction. Complete the mission. It's not just ambition. More time I gotta stop and listen. Get clear on vision.

0: Andy, mate. Andy, come here.
1: This track.
0: This track is played and there's been spoon.

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I said, this one, Daffy, loving you.

Andy blending up a storm there. All right, we hit 130 BPM, 722. We're on course for 170 by about 8:45, I reckon. All right, buns in the decks, let's go.

0: said vibe, said something about it. 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All the time, roll with the sitting all the time, this off. Gangsta, ooh, gangsta time, on the cast, I mean, I've already rusted in line. Roll with the sitting all the time.
1: Alright, let me give a review of this track. Swag 4, Chantiness 4. Anyway, tune in to Gift of the Year next week. By the way.
0: At least wait till the end of my show, start plugging yours, mate. 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

0: Right. 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
0: No, the thing is, if Jay Beebskitball doesn't take it in a unanimous vote, then it's actually rigged. 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
4: Make an idiot ever kick bar. 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

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Me before that. 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The minibar is depleted. You're locked to the big end of the year Tuesday show. Number two, back to back, Andy. Back to back, back to back, Oscar. Thanks for locking everyone. One whole year of this nonsense.

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Shout out Oscar. 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Shout out my mouth drinking beer.

0: shit, I left the mic on. Shout out Emily again. Shout out Emily again, shout out Jack Woody, shout out the Jazzy One, shout out Metlux Music, shout out everyone in the chat, shout out everyone, shout out me.
1: Shout out Numbers fam, number one, number three, number four. Shout out the Knob Twiddlers. Let's go.

We left the mic on, we did it again, but this one, Koido Regurge. The last one, Koido featuring Cracker, NNNNN.

beep the park, beep the park, beep the park, beep the park, beep the park, beep the park, beep the park, beep the park, beep the park, beep the park, beep the park, beep the park, beep the park, beep the park, beep the park, beep the park, beep the park, beep the park, beep the park, beep the park, beep the park, beep the park, beep the park, beep the park, beep the park, beep the park, beep the park, beep the park, beep the park, beep the park, beep the park, beep the park, beep the park, beep the park, beep the park, beep the park, beep the park, beep the park, beep the park, beep the park, beep the park, beep the park, beep the park, beep the park, beep the park, beep the park, beep the park, beep the park, beep the park, beep the park, beep the park, beep the park, beep the park, beep the park, beep the park, beep the park, beep the park, beep the park, beep the park, beep the park, beep the park, beep the park, beep the park, beep the park, beep the park, beep the park, beep the 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

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Shout out Tiger Max. 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And everyone else that's listening. 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

0: Guinness check. 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
0: مش فيزا كل العيون زي موناليزا
2: Let's go

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Thank you.

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1: I said, 1 hour left, 160. You can raise BPM 16%, lads. It's all good.
0: Yeah, Buns ain't complaining. Let's go.

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1: That's right.
2: Oh, what?
1: What the fuck are you doing?
2: Track run out, mate. Track run out.
3: Now remember to pay attention. 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

0: want everyone to know that Oscar's USB is like comically small, like really small.
1: And very hot.
0: It's kind of weird. Like, what is that about?

hooked up to an amplifier and speaker, can create sound merely by switching on and off, causing a vibration in the form of an electrical current. If these on-off vibrations are frequent, they sound like musical notes. For example, the note A above the middle C is heard when there are 400 chord or 5 vibrations per second.

by air pressure. A computer hooked up to an amplifier and speaker can create sound merely by switching on and off, causing a vibration in the form of an electrical current. If these on-off vibrations are frequent, they sound like musical notes. For example, the note A above the middle of C is heard when there are 445 vibrations per second. 440 then is the frequency for that note. Higher frequencies make higher sound. Lower frequencies make lower sound. But computer music made this way can sound flat and thin. This is because the waveform created by a computer's on-off switching is square. In order to capture the true essence of an instrument or voice, a computer must recreate complex waveform.

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Thanks for listening. And yeah, if you need any ideas, just reach out to me and I'll help you out. Enjoy your weekend and stay safe.

0: this is actually not Yunk. I actually hate it when fake Yunk fans talk fake Yunk. Real Yunk is made in Bristol.
1: Big up Andy though, bringing out the filthiest tunes. 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
0: Got a bit personal there.

0: I just want to do a shout out to a local legend, Molly Blooms. 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

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I see why they hate on us, but that's the objective. If I move in Buki, still cool, calm and collected. 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I was young, confused with nothing to do. I had a point to prove my karmic cycle kept repeating. What was the meaning? What was the meaning? Me, I am the greatest. 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

0: see who you in your eyesight. 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
1: Now, I ain't got no bars, mate. 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
0: You know what I'm saying? Had a couple of desperados in that. Been active. 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

Hayes, felt him, straight him. They can't ask me for Air Force Ones. As soon as I get them, I slap it on Depop, triple the profit and sell it again. On my darkest days, I'm paid. Daniel Kaluuya, out of the ends. The harder they grab, the further I go, and I got some time to make new friends. Bit by bit, we built this shit. Stevie G, it's too expensive. I can't afford to slip. 2-5, different mentality. This is the verdict. Pitched it perfect. Put in the work and I made it certain. If the price too high for the win, just wait for the bill of regret. Go find your purpose. Clocking, accumulate hours. Level up, get all your pennies up, moving correctly, take down the boss, not Bowser, shoot my shot, Hesky,

0: cut off a blade. 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It's 2-5, obviously.
1: All right, we've had a guest MC in the booth, unexpectedly. Name of?
0: Finance 2-5, obviously.
1: Finance 2-5. Yeah, this has been an unexpected pleasure. What can I say?
2: We've pulled out the wrong USB again. That's bound to happen after 5 hours.
3: Wait, the mic levels are so fucked.
1: Yeah, exactly. Anyway, this has been the big end of the year Tuesday show. We're going to hand the mic back to the man. Let's go.
0: Yo. 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

1, 2, 3. 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

0: 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Ends with a war. Ends with a shh. Enter the eye. Ends with a war. Ends with a shh. Enter the eye. Ends with a war. 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Enter the eye. I said it's enter the. And I said it's enter the eye. Ends with a CS. Come with a whole squad full of real GS. Saying I'll make you can stop with a BS. You'll get folded, nothing like DS hooking bud on the Snapchat. Get Pete like a snapback, make a hit or get a bat. Pen, grab that, you look up to me in both ways. You can have that firm, that yes, the K to the I. LLE to the R, leave man with an S to the car. That's a P to the R. And I bang B to the R's like whoa, that's H to the R. That is skipping the rhythm, I double dutch it. And your favourite rapper, I can lunch him. And you need to get back and stop fronting. And realise it was space, we just, yeah. I like this rhythm still. Let me get one more, hold on. Chirp. I'm half asleep, man, I'm tired. Come through sauce on spill, drip, move cold sword. Ooh, you should know that still. I'll sky man in the air like cold come band, that's that Bojack feel. Jet lag, come against me or the team, it's a death trap. I'm really over here like a do-rag. One trip from this pen, make you move back. On site, it can get sticky like blue tack. Whoa, yuck. Bury man 10 foot deep in the mud. Would have been six, but your boy try to act. Had to make space and hope there's enough. Squeeze, no more space in the game, get lost. I don't wanna get man move with ease. Saying you're bad, oh Mike, you must be fried to be dishing that grease. Nah, no breakdown, real quick, bring the beat back, let me go in. I won't stop to the end, to the eye is more iconic than an iPhone ring. Draw for the pen, let that ring deep flows right, yeah, you can sink or swim. I done said I want 100 M's like mum, yeah. I want 100 M's like mum. Skirt like foo-foo-foo-boom. Spraying the pen like a Mac, all you hear is doo-doo-doo-doom. My tics boo-boo-boo-boom, I'm done with the antics. I can spin a big man off the Atlas, cause spin anyone on the track list. Said I'll spin anyone on the track list. Yeah, alright, I'm going home, man, in a bit. Yeah, Sneaks, N-I-C-S, on the ones and twos and them things there. You see what I'm saying, man?
1: Yeah, 1 minute your hero.

What's that got to do with me? Left and right, who's on me? Well, you know about the shh on me. Leather, but you got no laces. Slapping butts into plastic cases. Shit in ages. I don't want to small talk, I just want to fucking skip some stages. Damn, that shit's outrageous. I swear damn, they don't know about my thing. Right hand is an Anglo-Saxon Viking. Shaking Nash, I used to bastard that, but now I don't find it exciting. Stay in your ones if you're not invited. Don't ask, don't go. Stuff in my past that I just can't show. I got pee like a Josh Pasco on the board on ship. I'm the captain now. I came a long way from pedals and acting now. Came from the rapting. I don't really know how they're acting. I see how they're acting now. Jenny, the way that she acting now. Movie maker, making a scene. The scene, man, leaving my print like a T. They on the rapting 4K quality. The only one standing is me. Come to fruition, you're not understanding. Half our energy, understanding the standard. Did you hold this up? She's making me weak. Almighty, so I have to earn when I speak. Almighty, so I gotta earn when I speak.

Yeah. P5, obviously. Yo. Look. Look. Yeah.

And with that, the guest MCs are out. Like, what a fucking bonus pleasure that was. That was Finest_25 on Insta and Neeks.

Yo, shout out to Random McGuire walking into the Pirate Studio and actually spitting bars for half an hour. That's mad, by the way. How did that even happen? Because the door was open because number two was sweaty.

0: All right, we've been cut off. Thank you, Pirate Studios, for extra 10 minutes. That was the big end of year Tuesday show with me, number two, back to back, and back to back, Buns, back to back, Oss. Well, that was a fucking laugh, wasn't it? Oh, all right. Happy New Year, everyone. See you in Joe and this cup of concussion. Big love, everyone, yeah.
1: Out to the chant, out to everyone. See you soon. Oh, wait, the music's on again. What's going on? Oh. Turns out Pirate have ordained another 2 minutes. We might get cut off at any moment, to be quite frank. So I just want to say thank you, everyone. I want to say thank you, everyone. It's been amazing. Thank you for supporting the Tuesday show this year. It's been a wonderful year again. We had Benelux just before. We had 1307, which is amazing. Big up a chunt. Big up everyone. And big up all the people here today playing with me. It's been amazing. Thank you very much, everyone. Signing out. If we cut out, yeah? Just ride with it.

0: Hey, it's Shoop. I think chunt.org might be broken. I went on and pressed play and it was like... Yeah, let me know if you have any idea what's going on. Thanks.
1: Okay, I've set it to record. So basically I had a phone call with my grandfather the other week and we were just talking on the phone about pirate radio and music that he listens to and things like that. So I thought I would pull a little something together. I tried to find some voice notes and videos with him as well, which I dug out a few. But yeah, so this is my show for Lester. It's going to be a bit of a weird thing. I don't know how long it'll last for, but let's see how it goes.
2: Passing by.
3: And I tell you what I used to, when I was in England, it was a song that came over Radio 4.
2: Okay.

0: Oh, I know the one. Bum, bum. Yeah, yeah, I think I know. Bum, bum,
1: bum, bum. Oh, I got put it in the CD and then you hear it.
0: Okay.
1: It's the most beautiful song.
0: Yeah.
1: And I tell you what used to come over after that. The weather forecast. Oh, it's strange what you can ask me and I can tell you without even blinking an eye. Because I know you must have got a lot of BAU.
0: Yeah.

So in 1956, London Transport, now TfL, did a recruitment drive in Barbados. And that's how my granddad ended up over in the UK. He told me he took a boat to New York, and then he took a plane with propellers all the way from New York to London. And he said it was really scary. But this kind of tune, this is by Lord Kitchener. This is London is the Place for Me. And a lot of Caribbean diaspora kind of had this ringing in their ears when they were coming over to London, this tune.

0: my granddad Lester Innes was hired as a bus conductor, and then he became a bus driver, and he worked for TfL for, well, until he retired actually. Then he went back to Barb's, where he chills, he gardens, and goes to church, and just lives a pretty chill life.
1: Of the time I have spent, I mean my life in London is really magnificent. I have every

0: And something else that I found quite interesting, I never quite really understood it, but when I was in Barbados a lot, I would notice that my granddad would always sing like country western tunes on karaoke, or you would hear like country western music in some of the bars near Bridgetown. And it turns out, this is my understanding, and you know, I might be wrong, during the 50s you had American GIs like stationed in St. Lucia, and they kind of brought radio over, and at the time it was, you know, that kind of time in the States where country and western was quite big. So that's my understanding as to why you get so much country.
1: Nice to see
0: you out there. So yeah,
1: it's been a long time.
0: Here's some Conway Twitty for you.
1: As you used to be. How's your new love? Are you happy?

that I must say, I love that some of you were listening to the CBC today. It's really nice. There's so much culture in the Caribbean, and I think another thing to consider and to think about is that these small islands are often affected by climate change the most. My granddad is saying to me how hot it is these days compared to when he was growing up, and you know, these countries don't really contribute much to the emissions in the world, which have caused global warming, but they're one of the areas that suffer the most. You can see that just by all the sargassum that's washing up on the shore, and real climate emergency there, to be honest. We gotta go now.

That was Hello Darling by Conway Twitty, which actually is quite a beautiful song. And then I've got one more country tune for you. This is by Hank Williams. This is from 1949. This is I'm So Lonesome I Could Cry.

So yeah, that one was Hank Williams with I'm So Lonesome I Could Cry. This next segment, what my granddad was explaining to me was that there was pirate radio, and I'm sure you all know, but I didn't know. I just thought it was pirate for funsies, you know. But actually, pirate radio was established so that the BBC would have less control over popular music. They had a bit of a monopoly there, and record companies were very much like monopolizing the scene. So you had these kind of offshore radio stations. So this one was Radio Caroline. I dug down the back of the internet for this, and I thought it might be kind of good to have and to listen to the jingles that they used to make back then. They really kind of hit in a way that I don't think ours kind of hit the same way anymore. So this is a snippet from Radio Caroline.

0: You're in line with Caroline on 199, your all-day music station. It's now exactly 9 o'clock, B-U-L-O-V-A, Bulova Watch Time, Bulova. Caroline, Continental.
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3: And that's what I wanted to tell you before. You're listening to The Sounds of 65 on Caroline. Your host, yours truly, Gary Kemp. I'd be more surprised if this one didn't make it into the charts. At 55 for the first time, Roy Orbison.
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5: Captain Peter Clocker studies his charts out of sheer habit. It's the first time he's skippered a ship that has nowhere to go, and time hangs heavy just making sure she's riding 51 degrees 47 minutes north to 1 degree 19 minutes east.
6: Yeah, could you imagine if we had our own radio jingles like that? There's some more I'll play a bit later. But it's kind of crazy how like, you know, I was just thinking about like British English and the way that we speak now compared to back then. It all felt a bit more proper, and these days it feels a bit more like what's that new like London accent again? Can't remember. But anyway, when I was at my granddad's, I also went through his record collection, and I found a Kid Creole and the Coconuts EP. So thought I might bust that out now. So yeah, this next one is Stool Pigeon from 1982 by Kid Creole and the Coconuts.

And I think when this tune came out in New York, it was a time where the scene was heavily influenced by like Jamaican music and the kind of sound system that would come out of Jamaica. yeah, that's all I've got to say.

So this tune is Paul McCartney and Wings. This is Listen to What the Man Said. Whilst my granddad didn't specify some of his favourite music, he mentioned Radio Luxembourg, which is also an old pirate radio station. And I found a playlist of songs that we played on there, and this was one of them. And I hadn't heard this song before, and I thought it's actually quite a beautiful song.

milky, just the way you are. Reminded me of this song.

Okay, and then next up, I just have a load of jingles. I found this YouTube account which just had lots of jingles from this one radio station. They stitched them all together, and I just thought it was like interesting to listen to. So you're gonna have to listen to it too. Great Britain.

0: Okay, I'm gonna need someone to make me a jingle like that. So when I was talking with my grandfather, he told me that every Sunday night he gets a glass of sweet red wine and he lies on his bed and he listens to, I think, the CBC or some radio station, and he listens to classical music. He also referenced Listen with Mother, which was a show on the BBC where mothers and children would be at home, and whilst the mother's doing housework perhaps, they would play this radio show, and they would start it with "Are you sitting comfortably? If yes, let's begin." So I found the jingle, which I thought was kind of cool.
1: The time is 1:45.

0: my granddad on the phone was trying to sing this to me. Like, he was going...
1: This is the BBC for mothers and children at home. Are you ready for the music? When it ends, Eileen Brown will be here to speak to you.

0: Good afternoon. Let's sing about the pussycat who went up to London to look at the Queen. You know what happened there, don't you?
1: So that's an example of what Listen With Mother was. And my granddad told me that one of his favourite classical tunes is Flight of the Bumblebee by Rimsky-Korsakov, which I didn't realise I already knew.

This show is so different to a usual radio show I would do, but you know what? This tune really is, though, very bumblebee coded.

to that. It's quite intense. And the next one that I'm bringing in for you now is Für Elise by Beethoven.

So that was Beethoven with for Elise. And then there was one more, which I'm going to drop for you now. Could you imagine people going crazy to this back in the day? Mad thing. This one is Hungarian Dance No. 5 by Johannes Brahms.

0: I wasn't expecting that to go so like Liberty City. And whilst I was trying to find, I was researching to try and find things that my granddad has said that I've caught on video. I found a voice note that we sent to my brother, and I just thought it was really sweet, and I thought I'd share 20 seconds of it with you all. So yeah.
1: It is family. Look forward to seeing you, and I hope that you don't think that I've forgotten about you, but look forward to seeing you in the near future. All the best. All my love. I hope that your baby girl will be just like Carter and just like you. Lots of love. Take care, Granddad.
2: Perfect.
0: The reason I wanted to kind of share that is because I started documenting conversations and things like that because once people are gone, it's really hard to imagine their voice. And I just thought it was nice to tie it up and have it captured somewhere in one of my little radio mixes. Playing underneath right now is the Listen With Mother closing theme tune. Where I'll then wrap this up and then just do some tunes. My regular kind of thing, yeah.

0: I think opening tunes, theme tunes, and radio jingles are quite evocative of memory, the past, things you don't hear anymore, which I think is quite lovely. I wonder if in the future we'll be documenting our own radio station jingles and thinking about the time when you were young and silly.
1: What's your favourite sandwich? Because mine is a tuna sandwich with cucumber, mayo, and lashings of chunt on the side. What's yours? Tell me.
2: Hello. Hello. My name is Marlon Rando, and you're listening to My Hour of Horsepower. Get it?

Hello, good evening. Our feeder zone. It's a horse special. Why horses, Rando, you ask? I have no fucking clue. I just thought it'd be funny. I think I made a bad joke about it a couple of weeks ago on one of the shows of like, hey, I should do a horse special. And it kind of stuck. So, yeah, far be it from me not to take a vague concept and stretch it to the point where it snaps. But I will let you into a little behind the scenes secret. This show is going to be shit because I haven't really had time to put it together. I have just kind of done a Google search for songs about horses and mash them all into a playlist and hopefully it works. Why have I not bothered to do my research or my homework for this show? Because I've been really fucking depressed. January is hitting hard, lads. It's going. It's doing a number on me. But, you know, we move. Or shall I say, we trot, we gallop, we neigh, we swish. We do all the horse things.

0: We miss you, Sophie.
1: Real hot girl shit.

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I was not aware there had been previous horse shows. I'm loving all the horse gifts though. I knew we had a lot of horse gifts on the channel, but I wasn't aware of quite how many.

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Horse fact number one.

this song isn't really about horses, though, it's about cocaine. For songs that are about horses and also drugs, you might want to find something about ketamine, but I don't really know any good songs about ketamine. There's also the Prince track where he says, now he's doing horse, it's June, but it's not June, and no one around me is doing smack. Don't ride the white horse.

apparently horses also cannot vomit. Oh, sorry, I don't know what happened there. Yeah, this is just all horse facts all the time. It's about 3 horse facts they're giving me now. I need to find more. Basically, I've just found a Reddit thread that's all about horse facts, so I will be reading those out throughout the course of the show.

according to you, Anna, of this chat. Horses get farted on than any... Well, horses get farted on more than any other animal. I haven't seen any proof of this in any of the horse legends that I am currently reading up on, but I'm going to take his word for it because I don't really know that much about horses. I just know they exist and they're big. So, yeah. Oh, and one called Scotty died and Flo did an obituary to it or something like that. Anyway, rip Scotty. It seems like you were a good horse. Hope you're eating many apples in heaven. Bet you loved a bit of cat.

Another horse fact. Apparently horses don't have collarbones. Never knew that. I mean, in fairness, I don't know why a horse would need a collarbone. It's not like it's wearing a suit and tie or anything. But yeah, horses do not have collarbones. Horse fact number 6. Yeah, we're full of the facts tonight.

Horse fact time. A horse's sense of smell is so strong and sensitive that they can smell another horse's poop and know what mood the horse was in. Which is quite something. I mean, I want to say I wish I could do that, but that would require me to have to smell a lot of shit, and I think that's just a step too far.

Horse fact. Horses have more facial expressions than chimpanzees. Horses only have one bone fewer in their bodies than humans, and apparently their hoof acts as a middle finger. So if you are kicked by a horse, it's like they're flipping you the bird. Listen, I can't say if these facts are correct or not. I am literally just getting this shit off Reddit. So if they are not true, I would recommend blaming Reddit instead of me. I am not a horse expert. I'm just a silly lady doing a radio show about horses because it seemed like a good idea at the time.

I do want to say it's a Reddit for horse experts. It's not like just some random Reddit. It's not like I've gone on one about, I don't know, Real Housewives or cooking and done a search for horses. Apparently these people own horses and know their shit about horses. But I'm still skeptical because it's Reddit.

Horse facts time. Horses can drink beer. In fact, vets will often prescribe them beer because it helps them sweat. Guinness is the all-time favourite, in case you're wondering, which is why there might be a Guinness shortage at the moment. I'm just going to throw in a few more horse facts because, you know, the show's nearly over. Got to get them in while you can. Here we go. Horses don't have object permanence. So the horse that hangs on the wall is not the same horse that lies on the ground. I'm sorry. I don't know what this person's talking about. The horse that hangs on the wall. This is why horses often spook at things a human feels they should know. Horses can feel emotions of others as well as intent. A horse can turn their ears, and their hearing is a lot more powerful than ours. They can actually hear your heartbeat. But, like, I can hear people's hearts beat if you put your head to their chest. You're not special, horses. Just because I'm doing a whole show about you, I can hear a heartbeat as well, you know.

last one of the night. So saddle up, or saddle off, as it were, because we're riding the horses back to the paddock. We've learned a lot of facts about them tonight. We've learned that they don't have a sense of smell. Video of a sense. They have a very good sense of smell. They don't have collarbones. That they can't vomit, and that they can't breathe through their mouths.

0: That's it for tonight, Cowboys. It's another hour of horsepower done and dusted. Next week we will have, I'm thinking of doing like a Ryuichi Sakamoto special. If people are into that, let me know. And it gives me, I think it would be nice, mostly because I've been listening to a lot of his stuff recently and remembering just what a catalogue of bangers that man has of all sorts. So, yeah, might be a Ryuichi Sakamoto special next week. Let's just see how I feel. I'm hoping I get out of this horrible depression funk that I've been in for the past few weeks, because it's not fun. And quite frankly, I've got better things to be doing with my life. Anyway, I hope you all have fantastic weeks. January will soon be over and we'll be out of this hell. Stay safe. Say hello to a horse. Ride a cowboy. Bye.
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When you turn the drum machine on, you just play beats. When you turn the drum machine on, you just play beats. When you turn the drum machine on, you just play beats. When you turn the drum machine on, you just play beats. People would just

Because mine is a tuna sandwich with cucumber, mayo, and lashings of chunt on the side. What's yours? Tell me.

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Yes, yes. 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It's me. I figured out my technicals and everything seems to be okay. Here we go.

Hikomatics, out to you. Out to Sean for playing some nice jazz just now. That was nice. That was lovely. I literally can't give you the idea for this one because it's just like a bunch of symbols, so I have no idea. I mean, who knows what they want you to say? That question mark.

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I'm drinking a 6.5% beer. And I got a fresh Alfie.

Out to trial. I don't know why I said that. Out to ask. Taxon. Just thinking about trial, I guess. His name was the first one that came to mind. Out to Pierre. Out to Jazzy. Out to all the chunts in the chunt. Out to all the chunts not in the chunt. This one underneath me. The Forest Troops by Tomokami off of Daliba. Really nice production on this one. Oh, out to Dale as well. And Jenny.

Yeah, after not streaming for the entire year that I've been in the shunt, I just thought I'd slam them all in at the end. 4 days. This one, Espresso, DJ Plead again.

Tramman, Stop Getting Sick. This next one, Want from Shanti Celeste Chandarine, local Bristol producer.

Yeah, that last one, Mashuka, Bad Sister. So huge. And this one underneath me now, Hotbot by Mulgrab and Nightflight.

Alright, that last one, Atomized Machine Dumb remix of Go Go Penguin off of their Don't Go Remixes album. Huge, huge. And this one by another local Bristol producer, Kiki D, Belly Button. It's actually supposed to be 160, but

Yeah, it's a different edit of the short dead song that I played. Different to the one I played on the show the other day. I have two. It's a great song. I feel a bit bad.

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1: This one, Lickety Split, Martin Booty Spoon, one of my faves.
0: Oh yeah.
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0: ecstasy.
1: This one, Sueños by Le Motel, off of the EP by the same name. Really, really great EP. Recommend checking it out. I guess.

This one underneath me now, Mad Move featuring TSVI by DJ JM off of No Days Off. How we feeling? I've nearly finished my beer.

Balls in Your Mouth by DJ Dion and Traxman. DJ Dion, who's done lots of work with DJ Assault. Classic. This one actually doesn't have all of the lyrics. There's another version that's like got some very funny lyrics.

Sorry, I wasn't paying attention then. Completely forgot to mix. So, anyway, that last one, Hate Shopping, LSDX. So this next one, little bit of this raw mix by Henzo, one of my favourite producers out of Manchester, off of the Tracks from the Back of the Sofa, Volume 2, I think. He's done a couple. They're really good.

weird shit.

Trow, what's the drama? Spill the tea in the chat. This one, Booty Control by Trap Back in Erica Banks, and I think it's a Leon's edit. Yeah, Refixes Volume 5.

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I'm tired of the Fred again discourse.

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And the one underneath me now is, I have no idea if it's released, it's another Ghost Phone banger. I don't know if he's released it or not. It's called Hotline.

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This one is Come, Sophie remix. 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
1: That last one was Another Chance, the Florentino remix off of his Love to Hate, Hate to Love EP.

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1: Hello? 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I feel kind of silly doing this, but this is the waitress from the coffee house on 39th and Lennox. You know, the one with the braids. Yeah. Well, I see you on Wednesdays all the time. You come in every Wednesday on your lunch break, I think. And you always order the special with the hot chocolate. And my manager be tripping and stuff, talking about we gotta use water, but I always use some milk and cream for you, cause I think you're kinda sweet. 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So what you do? A word? Yeah, that's interesting. Look, man, I mean, I don't wanna waste your time, but I know girls don't usually do this. But I was wondering if maybe we could get together outside the restaurant one day. You know, cause I do look a lot different outside my work clothes. And I mean, we could just go across the street to the park right here. Wait, hold up.

Yeah, yeah, 4 days straight. And so many hours of radio. Yeah, I've actually heard quite a lot of hours of radio today. I did like a 1 hour stream, a 2 hour stream, now a 3 hour stream, and then I prepared my my bear tuna, which was an hour. Yeah, I'm going for the record, but I think I'm going to stop the record now because this is going to be my last track. Thanks for tuning in, everyone. I'm going to leave you with this one.

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this. 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

0: beautiful day, and I hope you enjoyed the music. I had a nice time actually getting into my blend a little bit there. 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Ciao, auf Wiedersehen.
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Afternoon. Welcome to the Tuesday show. First Tuesday each month. I'm number two, playing slightly earlier than usual. School holidays, oh man. Anyway, it's going to be all over the shop today.

and chat. Does Was Fret have a discussion on an 80-year-old drinking a beer or not? Mate, there's no need to go out and argue with 80-year-olds about drinking beer. Just come see me, any time of the day, mate.

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Oof, sorry about that, Blend. I think like 1993 vinyl rips, eh?

everyone. This is the last one from me. Keep listening to the early edition of the Tuesday show. First Tuesday of the month. Every fucking month.

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Good afternoon, everyone. You're locked to Chant FM with me, Hans Pretzel. And I've got just about an hour and a half of tuna for you from Craigie Knows. They're a Scottish-based label based in Perth, and they're a duo, Max and Mitch. They've been playing records together for just over 10 years, so stay locked. Hope you enjoy. Stay chunted.

Yeah, so that last one was Putt Codes by Spray. That was off the Witch's Drone EP, released by Craigie Knows on August 2022. It's run by Tiona McMorrell, who's an Irish producer based in Berlin. This current one is Fluorescence, and it's off the Retina EP, which was released in April 2022, by DJ Life, who's a Melbourne-based producer.

Yeah, this one is Bottles on the Rider, and it's by Biodive. And this one was released in September 2022, and it's from the Taxi to the Club EP.

Yeah, this one, Cloud Chamber by Lissine, and it's from the Square One EP, which was released this May. And the lead bass producer actually runs the On Rotation label, and co-runs.

Yeah, this one is Temple Tone by Fader Cap, and it's by the co-founder of Potato Heads Records, and formerly known as Sedgwick. It was released last year on the Club Telepathy EP. If you just tuned in, you're listening to me, Hans Pretzel, on Chunt FM, the Craigie Knows special. Stay locked.

Yeah, that last one was Ultraviolent Freaks by Guy Contact. And that one was released in January last year. This one is Le Monde Marine, Part 1 by Marine Boy. Yeah, it was released in 2020. It's actually edited by Parts Unknown. And it's remastered. It was released on Perception Records and Dance Division in 1990.

This one is Rudolf C, and it's Sandal Acid. It was released in 2021. It's off the Gamma EP.

Yeah, this one is Interzone by Sagittarian. It was released July 2020. You just tuned in, you're listening to me, Hans Pretzel, on Chant FM. Stay chanted.

Yeah, this one, Signal with Telepathic Unity. It's from the Misaligned Logic EP, which was released February 2022.